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2: 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Yeah. Play the beat. Are we recording? Bassline coming. 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

0: Hold it. Listen massive. I don't care if you're on the left, I don't care if you're on the right, I don't care if you're down the center, at the back or the front. I want you to make some noise for this DJ, because he hasn't even finished his set yet. 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
2: 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Are we recording? 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

0: all right, or you see, you know, always on stuck on the end of things.
1: Right,
0: yeah. And if they want to talk to you, you know, they say, hang on a minute. You know, it's all little catchphrases now, instead of saying that was the stairs and the bed, you know, it's dying out now.

25 crime families across America. Each structured like an army. The head of each family is called the boss. The boss.

head of each family is called the boss, the boss, the boss, the boss, the boss, the boss, the boss, the boss, the boss, the boss, the boss, the boss, the boss, the boss, the boss, the boss, the boss, the boss, the boss, the boss, the boss, the boss, the boss, the boss, the boss, the boss, the boss, the boss, the boss, the boss, the boss, the boss, the boss, the boss, the boss, the boss, the boss, the boss, the boss, the boss, the boss, the boss, the boss, the boss, the boss, the boss, the boss, the boss, the boss, the boss, the boss, the boss, the boss, the boss, the boss, the boss, the boss, the boss, the boss, the boss, the boss, the boss, the boss, the boss, the boss, the boss, the boss, the boss, the boss, the boss, the boss, the boss, the boss, the boss, the boss, the boss, the boss, the boss, the boss, the boss, the boss, the boss, the boss, the boss, the boss, the boss, the boss, the boss, the boss, the boss, the boss, the boss, the boss, the boss, the boss, the boss, the boss, the boss, the boss, the boss, the boss, the boss, the boss, the boss, the boss, the boss, the boss, the boss, the boss, the

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1: I know you're out there. I can feel you now. I know that you're afraid. You're afraid of us. You're afraid of change. I don't know the future. 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I'm going to hang up this phone, and then I'm going to show these people what you don't want them to see. 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A world without rules and controls, without borders or boundaries. A world where anything is possible. Where we go from there is a choice only to you.

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2: 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Yeah. Play the beat. Are we recording? 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
2: 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Yeah. Play the beat. Are we recording? Baseline coming. 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
2: 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Yeah. Play the beat. Are we recording? Bassline coming. 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

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I can hear them sirens come here. Better run when you hear them sirens come here. I can hear them sirens come here. When you hear them sirens come here. I can hear them sirens come here. Better run when you hear them sirens come here. I can hear them sirens come here. When you hear them sirens come here. I can hear them sirens come here. Better run when you hear them.

Check, check, check, check, check. Live and direct this Thursday afternoon out to my Drive Time crew. First time I've done a Drive Time show. Yeah, let me know what everyone's up to. If you're driving home from work, let me know what you do for work. Most importantly, do you enjoy it?

The open 07-886-536-244. Yeah, man, we're live. 7th of May. You can see the weekend from here, right? Time for some jungle drum and bass. Time to get your drive time. Vibe on. Blasting. Yeah, if you're coming back from work, let me know what's going on. Where you from, where you at?

0: Do you know what? I just realised I'm playing this tune super fast. Like way too fast. Out to the requesting crew. Out to the 187 requesting program by Chasing Status. What a wicked selection there, mate. 187. Definitely gonna have a look for that. Out to the locked in crew, Sounds of Fuse City. Some drive time business with some jungle drum and bass. Blast this one as well.
1: Times have changed.
0: Out to those finished work. Yeah, let us know what you do for a living, man. And girls, what do you do? Do you enjoy it? I don't know many people that jump out of bed for their job, but some might. Let us know.
1: For what it

0: out to the 187. I've just had a look for that, you know. I ain't got that one on the USB. Do apologise. Anything else? Any other request? If we got it, we'll play it.
1: Times have changed.
0: Right, this one, brand new, Tycoon Prestige. Out to the DJ Hype. Hype, hype, hype, hype. Out to my locked in crew, Drive Time crew, 7th of May, Thursday. I can see the weekend from here.
1: Show you the galaxy for what it truly
0: just about
1: is.

Hold tight, the 187. Requested some more Chasing Status. You know what? This is just reminding me I need to load up some more Chasing Status on my USB. For real. The only one I got, I think, by Chasing Status might be better than. I have to have a

Right, next one, Sounds of Voltage. Out to my driving crew. Take time on road, yeah? Watch them speed cameras. Because they will get you. And don't forget your seatbelt as well. Right, who's ready?

I'll take the 187. What have I got chasing status here on the USB? Two tunes, Better Than and Backbone, featuring Stormzy. I don't know if I can play that one, you know. That one's explicit.

Oh, tight, the 187, Grafton. House to house business, yeah? Doing care work. Yeah, gotta respect that. Anything to help. Yeah, asking you what you do for work and whether you enjoy it. Oh, tight, the 187. We're gonna fling some Jason Status on for you. In a bizzle. Keep the text line coming in. Drive time. View City. Blasting. North, south, east.

one to DJ Rap. Aries on the remix. Out with a massive locked on, locked in. Out the Ricardo. Yeah, one of those last minute ones, mate.

0: next one's out to the 187. The only chasing status I got on the USB. All yours.
1: Badadan. And everywhere we see them, we are bang for another one. Boss of 4-5, Nanko 1, Remington.
0: Go on, turn it up.
1: Spalato, they mean a killing time. Bad man, you know where vibes can done. Vibes can done, regular sound, wifey fun. 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Baseline drop at the new
0: place. Outside the text line crew. Shout out to Lullabelle and Malicious M. Locked on.

to the Thursday afternoon crew. You got it locked on, locked in. Drive Time Business. Yeah, we're asking you, what did you do for your job? What did you do for a living? So far we got door-to-door carer, someone from the RAF. This one. This one.

0: Where's my money?
1: Please hang up and try again.
0: That's what I'm worried about. £3.71 in my account. Trust me, it's hard out there. Oh, tight the crew feeling the pinch. Don't watch that, keep it locked on. Oh, tight the Philly P locked in, yeah? Saying big tunes, big up yourself. Out to the Fuse family.
2: Where's my...
0: Hold tight to 187. Remember when the days were like that remix.
1: Please hang up and try again.
0: What? 087-887-536-244 to my drive time crew. What are you saying?

0: as we enter the MIX. If you just locked in, time just gone, 4:39.
1: Try again.
0: 7th of May, of course. Thursday afternoon business. This one going out to everyone. Just finished work, yeah? Looking forward to the weekender. I've been asking, what's everyone does for a job, for their living? Let us know.
2: 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Stand by.

07887536244. Numbers on the social media, yeah? I'll be honest with you, I don't like my job. I wish I could change it. Some would say it's a choice. Gotta pay the bills. Right, next one lined up from Ronnie Size.

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I think that's a negative.

07 887 536 244. Shout out to my cat in the studio. Well, both of them. The white one and the brown one. Any guesses to what the white one's called? Named after something to do with the weather. If you want to shout out your pet, why not? Over the airwaves. Just text the name. Give them a shout. What's the weirdest pet names we could come across? I know someone that used to call their cat Onion. Onion, you know.

Yeah, it's gonna send this one out to the original junglers out there. Where did you used to rave back in the day? What was your favourite? Or what artists were your favourite? R.I.P. Skibs, the Hyper D. Can't forget about Randall, Too Hot to Handle, MC Fats. Gone but never forgotten, you know them ones.

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Time to hyphen up your after work drive home or whatever you're up to. 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I was like the crew on my UC.

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That's about 7 minutes. The next DJ waiting in the wings. Out to the crew with a sub bass, some subwoofer. Feel that bass. Here comes the next one. Nasty, nasty.

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You know that, Rude Boy. 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

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Oh, it's like the 187. All those getting interactive. Last couple till we're out of here. We'll be back soon. Don't watch that. Next DJ ready to let off.

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It's 56 past. How many tunes can I squeeze in 4 minutes? I'll just lock the door for the next DJ. Sorry, didn't hear ya. 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

This one, brand spanking new, Skittles, K-Jar, and Tomoyoshi. Hold tight, the management, all crew. Bring that raw flavor, head rearrange up, flavor, flavor, flavor, flavor.

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Shout out to all the Fuse City family. 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You got yourselves. The weather's locked in on 95.1. 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Also catch you over on the TikTok as well.

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Shout out to the Snarls just joined in. Shout out to the Nicholas just joined in. Shout out to Nicola just joined in.

0: No one will drop this one, you'll understand. 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What's up, land for the countdown?
1: Y'all get your ears around this one. This one's a stomper.
0: Oh, yeah, yeah, yeah.

0: Don't take it personal. What's up, land for the coach?
1: That's all my cruising crew.
0: No one will drop this one, you'll understand. Don't take it personal. What's up, land for the coach?

I've got some plenty more to come. Yes, man. All I can see is the roses going.

Yes, we've hit the 11k. Yeah, this one a Vitrilla. Fred again.

Right then, this next one. Phantom Freak Frequency. Jack and Toto Crushed Up. Trust me, you'll recognise this one.

0: man. 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And then get off, man. Come on.
1: You don't really want me.
0: You do,
1: you love me. Yeah, she drives me crazy. Man, she's still my baby.
0: Just having a look for it for you now.

been the best thing. You don't really love me. The home school, the kids. Really do. Anyway, first day crew.

DJ DD, aka the Dean Deacon. Live every Thursday, Saturday. Bangers like this.

or if you're at home in the kitchen skanking around making the food, you're having a little drink. View City's the place to be, trust me. Live 24/7.

another 50 minutes with me. Shout out to Amanda Sanchez, she was in the UK. What is that?